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The Ministry of Health wishes to provide further advice to the public on precautionary measures to protect their health and that of their families. Exposure to haze may cause minor health effects such as coughing, eye irritation, and a runny nose. It may also aggravate existing health conditions, particularly asthma, lung diseases, and heart diseases. Members of the public are advised to take the following measures. Maintain good personal hygiene and wash the face and hands after engaging in outdoor activities. Ensure adequate fluid intake. Limit outdoor activities. Wear a face mask when necessary. If the haze condition worsens and it is necessary to be outdoors, use a suitable face mask and ensure that it is worn correctly. The use of an air purifier equipped with a HEPA filter may help reduce air pollution levels in enclosed spaces. Those with chronic illnesses should take their medication regularly as advised by their doctor. And seek immediate medical examination and treatment if you experience symptoms such as a persistent cold or cough, allergies, shortness of breath, or difficulty breathing. Members of the public are also advised to be updated with the latest developments regarding the haze situation and air quality readings through the official channels of the Department of Environment, Parks and Recreation, including its Instagram account at justree.bn and website at www.env.gov.bn. The Ministry of Health will continue to monitor the current situation and provide updates to the public as necessary. For further information, members of the public may visit the Ministry of Health's website at www.moh.gov.bn or follow its official Instagram account at MOH Brunei. This message is brought to you by NDMC JASRI, Ministry of Education, Ministry of Health, and Radio Television Brunei.

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Assalamu alaikum warahmatullahi wabarakatuh. What is up, everyone? You're tuned in to Pelangi 91.4, 91.0 FM. Today is Tuesday, the 17th of Rabiul Akhir, 4048 Hijrah, corresponding to the 29th of September, 2026. My name's Iwana, and I will be keeping you guys company up till 8 PM, all the way for Irama Pelangi. Hi, everyone. Hope you've had a good day so far, and if you're just winding down after a long Tuesday, do stay with us here because we've got more music coming your way. And before we get back into the music, we've actually got a message coming in here from Nana. She said, happy birthday to our brother Joy. May Allah bless you with good health, happiness, rizki, and everything good in life. Have a wonderful birthday and enjoy your special day, from your beloved sister Nana. So to Joy, from all of us here at Pelangi FM, we would like to say happy birthday to you. We wish you many more happy and joyful years ahead. Alright guys, let's get back into the music. You're listening to Irama Pelangi with me, Iwana, up till 8 PM. Yuji and Putri Dahlia, old love.

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1: Welcome back to Pelangi FM, everyone. So you guys have just heard the call to prayer for Isha, which was brought up at 7:22 p.m. And as we move into the rest of the evening, let's have a quick look at the weather forecast for this evening to early tomorrow morning. So for today, Tuesday, the 29th of September 2026, the weather here states partly cloudy skies with few isolated showers or thunder showers mainly over the inland areas of the country, and the wind, it is blowing from northeast or southeast at 5 to 15 kilometers per hour. And as for the sea state, it is light at 0.3 to 0.6 meters, and we've got no advisory here. But for the temperature, from the highest 33 degrees Celsius to the lowest 24 degrees Celsius. So outlook to midday tomorrow, guys, it will be partly cloudy with a few isolated showers or thunder showers expected close to noon. So latest weather update can be obtained by calling the weather line at 114, or you guys can just simply visit their website at www.met.gov.bn. Wallahu a'lam bisawab. Thank you so much to our friends at the Weather Forecast Center, Brunei Darussalam Meteorological Department, Ministry of Transport and Info Communications. So guys, whether the rain decides to show up tonight or not, do take care of yourselves, alright? Especially if you are planning to head out. So take it easy on the roads, drive safe, and of course, give yourself a little extra time if the roads do get wet. Alright guys, let's get back to the music. 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

And that was Sienna Spyro with Pure. And I have to say, guys, Sienna has had quite the year, actually. She recently took home the Best New Artist Award at the 2026 MTV VMAs, which is such a big moment for her, especially after everything she's released for this year. So definitely one to keep an eye and, of course, an ear as well, of course. And that's actually where I'm gonna leave you guys for tonight. So thank you so much for spending your Tuesday evening with me here on Irama Pelangi. I hope you've enjoyed the music and the little bits of conversation along the way. I'll be back again this Friday for Hiburan 914, but don't go anywhere just yet, because up next, since it is the last Tuesday of the month, so you guys definitely know what's up, because Jazz and Sarah will be keeping you company on air for Hi Pelangi and also for Hashtag Cinta 2.0 as well. So please tune in to them. Alright, until then, take care, stay safe, and enjoy the rest of your day. This is Iwana signing off, and I will see you guys on Friday again. Bye bye.

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0: Kalau bagi maksud Sarah, pemahaman sendiri crush ni apa kan?
1: Crush is someone that you fancy. Just to put it simply, someone you fancy. Mm-hmm. When you look at that person, you suddenly get all shy and very smiley, okay. And you're just like, let me go near them. No, but I'm shy. Okay. So it's always that indecision and all that.
0: Okay.
1: And then maybe you feel a bit hot in embarrassment. Mm-hmm. Yeah, I mean that's what I think. How I can define it easily.
0: Ya, perkara-perkara yang dialami ataupun dirasai itu sebab apa tu? Adakah because of appearance kah ataupun caranya?
1: I think it's because, well, if you don't know that person very well, mm-hmm. So I think, sorry to say, very superficial.
0: Yeah.
1: It's just on the physical attractiveness. Like, his or her face is so nice.
0: Okay.
1: Oh, I have a crush now. Mm. It's like, that's my crush.
0: Okay, jadi macam crush ni seseorang yang diminati lah.
1: Yes.
0: Diminati, suka secara rahsia.
1: Yes.
0: Ya, belum lagi. Yep, orang yang kita ni ada crush ni,
1: mm-hmm.
0: 80% diorang tidak akan tahu yang kita ada crush dengan arahnya.
1: Yes. Unless you make it obvious, but maybe more on that later.
0: Later, itu kita ni akan bincangkan sebentar saja lagi. 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
1: Yes.
0: Like you said lah,
1: mm-hmm.
0: I think this is my crush.
1: Yes. Right. So what made you realize that you have a crush on this person?
0: Mm-hmm.
1: Like how did you feel and what happened?
0: Yeah.
1: Because we want to hear more from the listeners, mm-hmm. and so far we have a lot of responses here.
0: Yes. Right? Terus saja kita bacakan kali, Sarah.
1: Okay, yeah, maybe. We'll start with one or two?
0: Dua lah.
1: Okay, we'll start with this one.
0: Mana?
1: This
0: okay,
1: yeah.
0: Assalamualaikum DJ.
1: Waalaikumsalam.
0: Katanya rasa tenang. Ia ada buat apa tu?
1: Heart shape. Yeah. It's either a heart shape or she wants to choke someone.
0: Kita ni ambil positif lah, heart shape. 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
0: 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Wah. Dari crush, dari sayang.
1: Successful.
0: Mission accomplished.
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1: Miss H also requested this song by Harry Azrul and Asla called Nyaman.
0: Nyaman, okay.
1: Nyaman,
0: Nanti kami carikan.
1: Okay.
0: Okay, komen kedua pula.
1: Okay, this next one. Wait, where is it? Here it is.
0: Okay. Assalamualaikum DJs.
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0: If aku kalau ngam terjumpa crush, aku selalu buat eye contact.
1: Wow. Brave. They say the eyes are the windows to the soul. Okay.
0: Katanya lagi bracket blushing typingan ni. 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
1: 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Why you shy cat?
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1: Seems like it.
0: Boleh saja kalau kan confess, tapi belum terbuka hati aku kan in relationship.
1: Okay.
0: Maybe one fine day. Kalau ada jodoh, tidak ke mana. Sincerely, Kish.
1: Okay, that is true.
0: What do you think of that?
1: That's true. Okay, since Kish said, it's a, what do you call
0: dari,
1: it?
0: Dari lirikan mata.
1: Yes.
0: Bertantangan.
1: So maybe it's the excitement of thinking, oh, it's like they could potentially like me also.
0: Yeah.
1: But since her heart is not open to it yet,
0: mm-hmm.
1: she's right. Jodoh. Tidak ke mana-mana.
0: Yeah.
1: So, yeah. Okay.
0: Tapi saya percaya kan, mm-hmm. sebelum seseorang itu berani untuk mengatakan hi ataupun hello,
1: mm-hmm.
0: the pre-hi or hello itu bertentangan mata lah dulu.
1: Okay. We're gazing at each other.
0: Kalau ya karib dua kali, artinya hi.

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2: Yes, you will stand a chance to win the $10 voucher from the Green Rice Restaurant.
1: Bagi saya kan, Sarah, untuk topik ini,
2: yes,
1: 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Sarah seorang yang, I'm assuming, introvert lah.
2: Are you? A bit, you can see that. That's my general personality, yes.
1: Sekalinya, kalau terlihat ia punya, you punya crush, you punya default setting atau terkacau. 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
1: 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Terlihat crush.
2: Suddenly you get quiet.
1: Quiet.
2: Okay. Malu, opposite.
1: Malu. Malu.
2: It really depends on the person. So if you, if it's like that, then suddenly, oh, you're not acting right. So something's going on with you. Like, especially if no one knows that you're crushing on that person, and then they see you have like a whole 180 shift in personality. So of course they'll get suspicious.
1: Itulah sebenarnya salah satu cara untuk melihat lah.
2: Yes.
1: Kalau mula-mula ia ni sebenarnya dalam kalangan kawan-kawan kan, seorang joker.
2: Yes.
1: Seorang Sagittarius. I don't know. Sekalinya tahu-tahu ada seorang kawan crushnya datang, dia jadi seorang yang,
2: yeah, that crush is an Aries or something.
1: We actually, disclaimer, we don't know pelanggan.
2: Yeah, we don't know anything about zodiac signs, so we're just saying whatever right now. Example, just as an example. Yes.
1: Tapi ada juga sebahagiannya, maybe 50-50 lah. 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Macam seorang yang you introvert.
2: So I get more closed down.
1: Lagilah malu.
2: So for an extrovert, they get more extroverted and over the top.
1: Yes.
2: Yes.
1: Ya, tak kita ni tahu sebenarnya macam mana kan melihat orang suka kan. Kita dah. Maybe it's just them personally, ya punya ulahnya macam tu, we don't know.
2: Yes. Okay.
1: Baik, kita bacakan komen seterusnya.
2: Okay, pulling up the first comment. Yeah, this one.
1: Okay. Caranya, ni ia beritahu macam mana cara untuk mendapat perhatian crushnya. 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
2: Okay, oh, advice for us.
1: Terus bagi tips. 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Okay, take note Sarah. 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
2: Koil
1: 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Balik-balik.
2: Just back and forth, back and forth. What if he, and then he's just wondering, what is wrong with this girl?
1: Yes, I notice you. Sudah tak kau lintas-lintas. 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
2: That's very brave.
1: Kan, you indah kan berani kali itu.
2: No, probably not, no.
1: Mungkin duduk satu space lagi kan.
2: Yeah, there should be a gap.
1: Atau suruh kawan menagur ke dia, bercakap-cakap supaya ia ambil perhatian. Ini daripada Zarifah Mus di Tungku.
2: Oh, so you send in a messenger.
1: Ada to wingman.
2: Yes, wingman, wingwoman.
1: Wingwoman.
2: Okay, like feel how's the vibe and everything. Yeah. Introduce like, oh, my friend over there likes you. And like, you want to talk to him or her? Yeah, okay.
1: Okay, apa perasaan you pasal wingman, wingwoman ni?
2: Well, never been one. Mm-hmm. Never, so never experienced it.
1: Nda pernah kena ada wingman?
2: No.
1: Wingwoman nda pernah.
2: No, no, cuz okay. my friends and all and I are all we're all shy.
1: Okay. Yeah. Adakah Inda jejaka yang pakai wingman-nya jumpa you? Excuse kita ada.
2: Oh my god, you just reminded me of something.
1: Ada my friend di sana yang pakai baju cerah Melayu putih atau yang berdaster atunya.
2: Yes, actually berdaster. Yes, some
1: ada.
2: Years ago though.
1: Okay, tell me about it.
2: No, it's just a short story. He used his cousin. Hmm. So his cousin, she approached me. And
1: she
2: then, yes.
1: Okay, good move.
2: Okay. So, and then she was like, "Hi, sorry, my cousin is such a scaredy cat, mm-hmm. and he was wondering if he could get your number or something." Mm-hmm. So I just said, "Oh, I'm sorry. I didn't feel right at that time. I'm like, okay, I'm flattered, but it's gonna be a no for me. But thank you though.
1: Okay,
2: thank you.
1: Okay, tapi you ada nampak the guy."
2: Yes.
1: Ditunjuk.
2: Yes.
1: Oh, so nada that instant connection lah.
2: No.
1: Okay.
2: Plus I was just there. It was at Jerdong Park, so I was just there to have fun at that time. So.
1: Masa tu lagi berpaluh-paluh.
2: Yeah.
1: Panas tak lagi.
2: Exactly.
1: Sibuk-sibuk tadi orang ni kan bertanya nombor telefon.
2: Yes. Yeah, so like I don't think I'm in the mood to. I didn't feel pretty. I felt sweaty and gross at that time.
1: Apa adakah indah chance kalau lelaki itu sendiri yang mendekati dan menanyakan Sarah instead of ia pakai wing woman?
2: I don't probably not.
1: Dia
2: probably
1: jua.
2: Not. But I admire his courage to approach and just try at least try.
1: Hmm.
2: So for that I salute you.
1: Kan, mesti ada.
2: I salute you.
1: Kalau untuk lelaki tu, kalau yang mendengar lah, lelaki yang pernah tanyakan seseorang di Jerudong Park, kalau you sendiri menanyakan, memang ada chance. Walaupun ada 1%, 0.1% chance, it's still a peluang.
2: Yes, right.

0: matter how small it is. Mm. And you tried. You tried. I emphasize, I admire you for that.
1: Yeah.
0: You know what? Maybe I will. Can. Because you approached me like you took a chance. Yeah, maybe I will. Yeah.
1: Okay, take note, guys. Jangan pakai wingman or wingwoman. Be yourself. Be a man. Okay.
0: Okay, we got the next one. Next one.
1: Siapa nih? Okay. Bukan Gen Z itu ah, bukan.
0: No.
1: Masa zaman. Ah, ni ah, bawahan ni kan?
0: Okay. This one.
1: Masa zaman 90-an, belum ada mobile dan social media, ia tak terpaksa turun padang hanya untuk melirik crush. Apanya Om Putih? Apanya Om Putih tu nya?
0: They said, just to get a glimpse of my crush. Correct. Correct.
1: Okay. Good. 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Masa tu, Alings. Aling satu, I think that's the crush.
0: The name? Okay. Daling.
1: Aling.
0: I see.
1: Masa tu Aling kerja kedai. So, senang sikit melirik. Bukan stalking ah.
0: You sure?
1: Pertama kali.
0: That's what they all say.
1: Pertama kali terjumpa pasal membeli barang elektrikal. 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
0: yeah, like a hair. Does a hair straightener exist at that time already?
1: 90, yes.
0: Okay.
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0: Yes.
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0: Right. But apparently before that, from sekolah agama.
1: Dari sekolah agama sudah.
0: That is fate and destiny. Wow, okay.
1: Electrified.
0: Electric.
1: Electric connection. Wow.
0: Oh, they had the spark.
1: You did not.
0: I just did do it.
1: Okay, lepas ni kita dia akan layan pemanggil. Ada Auda boleh menghubungi kami 2223914. 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

0: And welcome back to Polangi FM. That was A Crush by Sunkist featuring Austin and Brent Joy to keep with the theme, a four-hour segment of Hashtag Cinta 2.0, where the question for tonight is, what made you realize that you have a crush?
1: Tadi kita ni ada sentuh mengenai bagaimana personality seseorang itu berubah 180 darjah dari segi personality. Tapi ini baru saja saya terfikir, itu dari segi personality. 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
0: Okay,
1: kain dah pakaian ku, pakai aku pakai baju baju bula sama seluar jipun ni ada dah pandapanan ni.
0: Suddenly like you get fussy and everything. Okay, that's overthinking.
1: Yeah.
0: What about those ones who suddenly stops thinking at all?
1: Oh.
0: And suddenly they just go mute and then are you okay? And they were like,
1: atau terpegun lah, terkesima. Itu overthinking dan terkesima. Tapi kadang-kadang pun kalau ada wanita lah, okay kah indah make up kuah, okay kah indah my
0: what about my lashes? I just did my lash extensions
1: On fleek kah?
0: My lash lift.
1: So
0: I haven't heard that in a while. On fleek.
1: On fleek.
0: On fleek. Oh, that was
1: just, that's a millennial thing to say kah?
0: No, no. Not a millennial. But it's so like 2016, 2014.
1: Oh,
0: yeah.
1: Okay.
0: So I haven't heard it in a while. So it's a good refresher.
1: Okay. Lama lah sudah tu you dan mendengar. But anyways, kita tadi ingin melayan seorang pemanggil.
0: We have?
1: Yes.
0: Okay.
1: Dari tadi sebenarnya.
0: Oh my goodness. Okay. Yes. Let's. Alright. Yeah. Let's open the line.
1: Jom. Hello. Assalamualaikum.
0: Hello.
2: Hello. Waalaikumsalam.
1: Siapa ni?
2: Sahri.
1: Sahri.
0: Sahri. Okay. And where are you from?
2: Sungai Buloh.
0: Sungai Buloh. I see. And how are you tonight?
2: Fine.
0: Alhamdulillah.
1: Sahri sudah makan malam?
2: Sudah.
1: Cuaca di sana okay?
2: Cuaca okay.
1: Alhamdulillah. Okay. Sahri, topik pada malam ini pasal crush. Apa pendapat Sahri? Apa yang Sahri mungkin rasakan jika ada crush ini di depan?
2: Kalau saya tentu rasa pulang.
0: TTR.
1: TTR.
0: Okay. Why? Why do you think kenapa dia tentu rasa terus?
2: Berdepanan kan. 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
0: 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Okay.
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2: 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So I don't want to lah.
0: You don't want to risk it.
2: Tahu.
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2: 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And I don't want to to reveal my aku punya pesan yang sebenarnya arahnya lah. I don't want to take a risk lah juga.
0: Okay. I see.
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0: Oh no.
1: Okay.
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2: Saya doakan semoga dia berbahagia lah.
1: Amin.
0: That is very kind of you to still wish the best for that person. Yeah, okay.
1: Tapi benar jawab Sari ya. 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
1: Yes.
0: Jadi, okay lah.
1: Early stages, so we're still fine. We're still fine. So we can still move on.
0: Still move on. Yes. 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
1: Okay.
0: By the way, boleh request lagu Ammar Haikal, Gila Bayang. 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
1: I mean, yes, you can.
0: Boleh. 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Kalau terjumpa terus pingsan ni.
1: Oh, then we'll need to call the ambulance,
0: ini,
1: I guess.
0: Mungkin celebrity crush kali ya.
1: Probably.
0: Mungkin terlihat Brad Pitt kah, siapakah?
1: Brad Pitt, maybe Tom Cruise who else?
0: Jesse McCartney.
1: Hey.
0: Pingsan tu si Sarah kalau jumpa ia.
1: Okay. I don't want another pretty face.
0: Okay, next. Siapa lagi? Ani, okay. What happen if Man City? Bukan. 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Yeah. 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
1: I think he means dirinya.
0: Dirinya.
1: You and I on the keyboard is so close. So maybe yeah, just typo.
0: Kau confident ya pakai keyboard.
1: What else?
0: Pakai type. Okay. 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
1: Should be, yeah.
0: Oh, I thought macam Nokia punya. 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
1: I think it's dirinya.
0: Minat dirinya dari jauh saja. Aku sebagai secret admirer. Oh, sama macam Sari tadi.
1: Yes. Okay. But then, okay. Another reason for a crush. It's because of common interests. So that's why I think some people would think, then we might have a connection. So and then you start fantasizing about maybe I could be with this person.
0: Oh yeah.
1: I mean that's just the early stages of a crush, I think.
0: Itu dari angle daripada lain lah kalau kita kan lihat a crush tersebut. Satu lagi.
1: Oh, we have another one.
0: Okay. Salam malam Rabu Jazzy. Jazzy saja.
1: Yeah, it's okay. I'm used to it.
0: Semoga Jazzy sehat selalu.
1: Always amin. Jazzy.
0: Amin. Serah lah jua.
1: Amin.
0: Segmen malam macam best jua DJ Jazzy. Jazzy lagi.
1: Okay, it's okay. Yes, all Jazzy. Yes. Congrats Jazzy.
0: Bagi aku, if si crush ada di depan mata, aku buat-buat nda kenal. 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
1: Oh, playing hard to get. 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
1: Exactly.
0: Playing hard to get.
1: And what else did he say? He said, where is it?
0: Yeah,
1: he pretends like he doesn't notice.
0: No,
1: which is like, I think, sometimes a typical thing that someone who wants to play cool, they always do. Like, they'll just glance, just one glance, and then pretend, okay.
0: Kalau bagi wanita lah, dari perspektif wanita lah, Sarah. Kalau lelaki yang hard to get ni, is it appealing to you? Ataupun macam, tujuh berapa?
1: Well, that depends. Like, if you don't mind to chase him,
0: okay,
1: or because you're unaware that he's like that, so I don't think the woman would notice if he likes her.
0: Okay.
1: So because He's trying to play cool. Mm-hmm. He's trying to be not ignorant. He's trying to not notice her. Mm-hmm. So I don't think she would mind or care so much.

0: 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Subhanallahil azim.
1: Subhanallahi wa bihamdih. 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